Oh, it's really good to be here. Oh, it's been a long journey, but here I am on this celebration.

us everywhere. 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The ground seems to be kaleidoscopic and like walking on a track.

For those of you who never been down to Tony Joe White country, never been south, I'm going to tell you something about it so you can understand what I'm talking about. Down there, we got a plant. Grows out in the woods and the fields. Grows on the rocks and the trees. And everybody calls it pork salad.

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New York City is the place where they said, hey, babe, take a walk.

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I love you guys so much. He loves you, and it's the most beautiful thing we could be doing on today. Thank you very much, Eric. You're the man. God bless you all. 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Have a nice night. Joe Brown. 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

0: two, ready.
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0: Ah, mine. Say it again. Mine of you with me. Thank you. One more time. One, two, ready.

0: 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I was gonna say I've heard you do that for about an hour.
1: When I was a young child.

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It's okay.

0: 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How you doing?
1: How you doing?
2: Hey, what's happening?
0: Good to see you. Hey, I was just wondering, who are you anyway, you know?
2: Who are we?
1: Who are we?
3: He wants to know who we are.
2: Who are we?
1: Who are we?
4: That's what he said.
1: You seriously want to know who we are?
4: You mean you don't know?
0: I really thought you were somebody.
2: Hey, listen, man. Hey, you want to know who we are?
5: Man, you don't belong back here anyway, man.
2: Hey, who are you?
1: Where's your next session?
6: And who let you back in?
2: Who are you?
5: You're ugly.
0: I'm okay.
6: You're okay. Somebody get this guy out of here. Yo.
7: Wait a minute. This guy doesn't know who we are.

benches for my niggas. Yes, I'ma break all the benches for my niggas. Yes, I'ma break all the benches for my niggas. Yes, I'ma break.